twisting at me. I haven't seen bro in a while, but that wild, I'm not in a rush to. People keep telling me smile, but bro is on trial to adjust to. I don't need security to ride around town. We can fly downtown, just us two. Unless you know the G-Way handshake when we go to

0: gonna, this is our gang.
1: Oh, what is
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